0: Who do I play high school softball for? I play for my mom and dad, who've never missed a game.
1: Whether they're playing for their teammates, their classmates, or their community, high school student athletes in Indiana learn important lessons they'll use for the rest of their lives, like respect for the rules and the value of hard work and sacrifice. 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
3: Fox News, I'm John Saucier. Last week, President Trump hosted Chinese President Xi, where they talked about AI guardrails and trade tariffs, but left some problems unresolved, like China's alleged support of Iran and their conflict with the U.S. President Trump reflecting on that meeting today in the Oval Office.
4: We had a great meeting with President Xi. I would say I would rate it as a, on the scale of 0 to 10, I would rate it a 12. Very respectful, very good. Great meeting.
3: Republicans campaigning on tax cuts for small businesses ahead of the midterms. Senate Majority Leader John Thune says owners tell him they're passing the extra money to their employees.
5: A business owner in Chicago has made long-term investments in paid maternity leave and a 401k matching program. Another company in Missouri is giving its employees a profit-sharing bonus.
3: A recent Fox News poll had 55% of voters say they trust Democrats to deal with inflation. 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
8: From the Tri-County Weather Center tonight, partly cloudy and a low of 50. For Tuesday, sunny, 76. Tuesday night, cloudy, 59. And your outlook for Wednesday, 20% chance of showers before 1 p.m. and a high of 77. 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